0: Supreme Headquarters, Allied Expeditionary Force, General Dwight D. Eisenhower.
1: People of Western Europe. The landing was made this morning on the coast of France by troops of the Allied Expeditionary Force.

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0: 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And if your man gives you trouble, just to move out on the double, and you don't let it trouble your brain, 'cause the way.
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And now you do what they told you. And now you do what they told you. And now you do what they told you.